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0: 10-4, 10-27, Lazo J. John versus D. David, ID only, expires 11-27. I'm showing suspended times 9, revoked times 3, failure to maintain liability insurance, driving while suspended, failed to post security, failed to enter citation, extensive history. And the 1027 is also showing a non-extraditable signal 9 out of Oklahoma for larceny, non-extraditable signal 10 out of Texas for larceny.
1: 10-4.
0: 10-36. Push down 380. 10-36.
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0: Southeast Highway 400, mile marker 309 with Oklahoma, Robert Victor Boy, 435. It's going to be on a dark color, possibly black Chevy Impala, unknown occupant.

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3: 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I'll have probable cause search of the vehicle. Sorry now.

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0: 317, you can show all units 10-8. 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
4: 10-4 to both. This will be a 77-year-old female, conscious and breathing. Believe she is dehydrated and is getting very dizzy. She is not breathing normally. She is also unsure if the door is locked.
3: Sixteen to four.

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1: 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We're 10-4 on info.
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0: 28, active on a white 2016 Volvo to a Dennis Brown out of Conroe, Texas. Expires December 26, signal 30. The 27, also last of Brown, valid class C, no history, signal 30.
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0: Southeast Highway 400, mile marker 309 with Kansas 4771. Adam, Edward, Nora. It's going to be on a gray, light gray Subaru. Cross track. Looks like two occupants.
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0: Yeah, 1,000 block southwest Thunder Road with an interesting vehicle. No case number needed this time.
1: 10-4, just confirming 1,000 southwest Thunder Road.
0: 10,000 block southwest Thunder Road.

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0: 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I'm 10-4 on that traffic on event 5. I'm making my way up there.
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1: 10-4, they would be in route shortly.
0: 10-4, did you get a hold of the last 11?
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0: School Street is having a medical call for a 13-year-old male. We're going to get EMS started, but they're going to want law enforcement as well.
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0: 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Dispatch 50 and 55 were delayed by a train.
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3: 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Rider's going to be wearing a black and red jacket, and we're coming to a stop.
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1: 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Just showing insurance on that 28.
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1: Go ahead.
0: I've got a juvenile complaint, 400 South Heritage Way. Puppy's going to be located in apartment 502. She states that there are three juveniles running through the hallways and being loud. Looks like they're going to be in their early teens, two code ones, and one code two.
1: 10-4. If someone can grab the key phone, otherwise I'm going to have to come all the way up there.
2: 10-4.
1: Go ahead.
3: 20 is active on a 2024 red Honda Africa Twin to a David Reed at Wichita, expires 0926, active insurance to 072627, sorry, signal 3027 is valid to a David Reed class Charles Mary, restriction corrected ones, there's no lines of history, no restrictions, signal 3027.

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0: Actually, dispatch, 406 to 8.
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0: 1200. Do you have any deputies in my area?
1: What is it that you're needing?

0: Canada 700.
1: Good.
0: Where are you needing a deputy?
1: If you got one around close, I've got a couple of dirt bikes I'm trying to round up, a couple of juveniles riding them. They just ditched me down the train tracks.
0: In the train tracks and what?
1: If they're not close to town, it's not that important right now. I will figure out who it is and deal with it. But if they're close, then I could use an extra set of eyes watching for them. On 700's traffic, I could come from Andover.
2: Divorce. We're confirming the train track location.
1: On the west side of town, there behind about Wichita, Ohio, the train tracks.
2: The train tracks near Wichita and Ohio in Benton.
1: Where they went from there, I don't know.
3: I need to cut in real quick. I'm 1044, 500 North Rose Road.
4: Tend to the 51. I wasn't scanning. What's going on?
5: Mary Henry John.
4: Yeah, 10-4 on 40th and Haverhill. I can start over that way.

0: 51 Sheriff. Is he 32 with him, or is he just trying to catch up to him?
1: Not 32. The last I heard, he lost sight of them.
0: I am not 32, and I do not have eyes on right now. I was just, if somebody was close, was needing some help circulating and looking for him.
2: 10-4, we relay that to him.
3: Four oh six, Kansas 27-29.
2: Go ahead.
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0: 28 active to a 2010 gray Mazda, Mazda 3, to a Patrick or Audrey Stanton out of Rose Hill. Expires 1031 to 26-030, be 27. First to Patrick, valid Class C, Charles, Tulsa out of Rose Hill. One line of history, signal 30.
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1: Go ahead.
0: Yeah, I'll be 10-8, and I'll take agency assist case, please.
1: Case number 26-388, again, 388.
0: 388, 10-4.

0: 44.
1: Go ahead.
0: There's a report of an animal bite, 145 North Karen Lane. RP states that she was attacked by her neighbor's dog and via German Shepherd. The dog ran off.
1: 51, I'm 84 in Benton.
2: 10-4-51.
3: Did the reporting party say how bad the bite was? Do we need to start EMS?
0: She said she was bitten, kind of bruised and bleeding a little bit. She also declined needing EMS.
3: 10-4, thank you, Randy.

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0: Transporting code green to KMC.
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2: Rescue 55 to dispatch.
3: 529, Adam Lincoln, Mary. Should return on a Saturn sedan. I'll be 1044 with that vehicle. 10,000 block of Thunder Road. And 53. Correction, it's going to be Adam Lincoln, Henry.

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0: 10 to 51. What was the last known direction of travel of these motorcycles?
1: Saw them westbound from Wichita on the railroad tracks. They were seen by a couple of citizens headed back south on Norris, and then I lost them in town. One on the actual dirt bike, probably going to be about a 125cc, was wearing a green shirt, full face helmet. The one on the electric was wearing a white t-shirt.
0: 10-4, thanks.
1: They came into town from the south. I drove through part of countryside, and I'm driving through Stearman right now, but I'm not seeing them.

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4: 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This will be a 67-year-old female, conscious and breathing, fell and hurt her hip. She's still on the floor, weighing approximately 120.

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0: At Sunny South RP Space, there's a silver SUV, possibly a Chevy, that's broken down, blocking traffic.
1: And four, I'm at Garvin Park right now. I'll start over there.
0: 10-4.
1: Oops.
2: 30, I'm 10-23 on that.
0: 10-4.
3: Don't just sink, Francis.
4: 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Matic 20, are you 10-4, yellow St. Francis?
1: 10-4.
5: Colorado, Adam Victor Robert Victor 8-4.
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1: 10-4, I'm a couple minutes out.
3: What do you have, 20?
0: 130.
3: 984, Paul George Mary.
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3: Is there any information on it?
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4: Go eastbound on 54, correction 30, from Andover Road, already observed driving recklessly.
5: You said they're on Andover Road, turning on 54?
4: No, they're actually at Yorktown now, going eastbound.
5: 10-4, I'm on Andover Road and 13th now, I flipped that way.
6: 53, I'm on 7th and State in Augusta. I'll keep an eye out.

0: 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RO is going to be suspended due to refusal to submit tests for alcohol.
1: This drunk.
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0: Thomas Wayne Anderson Jr.
2: Yeah, 4.
3: I'll let you know if they turn off on the league.

0: 本不出真知。
1: With this individual.
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0: 27 is going to be 17295-3028.
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0: 449 today.
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2: Fifty-three to ten. Did the RP advise if they turn south on Lake?
0: He said he lost sight of them. I believe they stayed eastbound.
1: Steven Showman out of Aurora, Colorado. Fires 131 to 27, signal 30. And the 27's valid to a Steven Showman. 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
2: Continue east toward the Augusta in case they run eastbound.

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2: And 51 and 53, they're at Casey's at pump number 5 in Augusta.
1: Ten four.
2: Are you behind me, 51?
1: Check 4. Just drove right past you, 53.
3: Negative. 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Hit 100.

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1: 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She is bleeding from her hand. 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
2: 21-10-4.
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0: 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Never.
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0: The RP lives at 422 North Emporia Street. Says his wife saw a flash of a flashlight shine through their windows. When he went to look, it was already headed northbound, and he last saw it what he thinks is up on the porch of the house at the northwest corner of 4th and Emporia. 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
1: Careful.

0: Yeah, I've got one sport bike and one Harley still at Casey's. It's probably not going to be the ones.
1: Five, 5, 3, 2.

0: 321, I'll be 1044, 6th at North. Kansas 28-4279, Adam George Lincoln. It's on a great pickup truck.
1: I copied 4279. Can you repeat the phonetics, please?
0: Adam George Lincoln.

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2: Page. RP advises there's two kids playing on the bridge. They're jumping down off of it, and he almost hit them. I'm getting a description for you, Samba. 4 OV in row.
0: 400, mile marker 309 with Kansas 2185, Adam, Mary, Nora. It's going to be on a black Ford Explorer, unknown occupants.
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0: 17. One of the kids is wearing a black shirt and blue shorts, and the other one wearing a white shirt and black shorts.
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2: King 04, 24, 7, 8, 8, 6. Last opinion. That'll be for the drop. Let me know when you're ready for the second.
0: Go ahead with the second.
2: Last of Martin, common spelling. First of Landon, Lincoln, Adam, Nora, David, Edward, Nora. 12-26, 2006.
0: Ten four.

0: 317. 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I want to walk around the area.
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0: 317. I am 1077. I'm up on the railroad tracks. I don't see anybody.
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0: Can you determine an RO for the home at 501 Golden Boy?
1: Okay. Four.
2: Four. On 1023.
1: Okay. GIS shows Nancy Roberts.
0: You have a 21.

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1: 10-4, I'm 84.
2: My house is empty as far as any material possessions inside, but it's occupied 4 times. I have all 4 individuals out right now. They're being cooperative. They said they bought it on Thursday. They just have a hard time showing me proof.

0: Really? What was the last name of the auto?
1: Roberts.
0: Yeah, boy. They gave me that name as well. I thought Kansas 28. Really?
1: What?
0: 8422 Adam Boy Edward. It's on white. Elantra.
1: Hyundai Elantra, Benjamin Barker, 305 South Washington Street, back in negative.

0: 10, 23. There's a couple of vehicles here, so I'm not sure which one's involved.
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0: 281 at the 110, Kansas, 7979, Adam Lincoln Boy. It's on a silver Honda Civic.
1: 516, 44, U281 at the 110. Kansas 28 returns negative. It's going to be on a 2003 Honda Civic, left of W. Williams, showing expiring 11 of 26 at 2153.

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0: And
2: 910 County, 1044. Yeah, mile marker 306 and 400 with Kansas, 8999, Adam King Edward.
0: Active 330.
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1: Nine eight four.

0: 10, you went in the area at 2143 and was on scene at 2147. Correction, you were dispatched at 2143.
1: Ten horse, thank you.

0: 30 to Wichita, 1044 MCT. I also have a 27 in there.
1: 380, 3044, K254, and U54 at the junction in El Dorado, Kansas 28.

0: 30, I'm 1024.
1: 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I'm 15, Ramsey has possession of the vehicle, I'm 24. 10-4.

0: 380 or 28 returns, negative 29. That's going to be on a 2007 Corvette. That's a D David, expiring 2027. Your Kansas 27 is also negative 29. Same one, that's a D David, showing classic Charles with a motorcycle endorsement, expiring 7F26 with a restriction of corrective lenses.
1: Sure.
0: 10-4, 22-10.

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0: Time 44 County.
1: Hello.
0: Yeah, let's give me their office number. You have a difference 21.
1: Stand by.
2: 213 on 10-8. Written warning for taillight.
1: Okay. 53, Wolfer, check. 53. This will be at Southwest 210th Street and Southwest Metal Arc Road. RP says there is a subject walking in the middle of the road going eastbound. It'll be a male subject holding a skateboard.
3: Medical and dispatch, we'll try and give him a shot.
1: Medic says he was just requested by KMC to give Holly a call regarding the patient they just dropped off.
3: 10-4. Medic 1, Medic 50.
0: Got 44 County.
1: Go ahead.
0: Made contact with an employee for Fleming. He's going to go get some keys and secure the building.
1: 10-4.

0: 53, I'm in route. Please advise if we get any additional calls on the individual.
1: At San Francis.
2: 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Go ahead.
3: I know you're busy. When you get a chance, could you put Ed's identification number on that, please?
2: Case number 26-70, again 70. And are you still needing me to keep looking for a contact?
3: 10170 and negative. Employee is going to get keys now. He'll be back to secure it. Be standing by until he returns.
2: Stand 4.

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0: 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Report's been taken. You can show me 10-8.
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1: This will be at Freddy's Frozen Custard in El Dorado. There is a vehicle speeding, gray Jeep with an Oklahoma tag. Ocean Tom Adam 882 or Queen Tom Adam 882 going westbound. We're getting current 20 right now.
2: 10-4. I'll be coming from 10-19.
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0: 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We'll be coming from 10-19, so we'll be closer than that.
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2: Their battery ended up going out. They're going to get a tow truck for it in the morning. I'll be 1024.
3: 380, 10-4, 2241.
4: 10-4, this individual en route to 525 South 4th Street in Douglas for reports of a past domestic disturbance at that residence.
0: 10-4, just confirming 525 South 4th Street in Douglas.
2: 10-4.

0: 53 Sheriff, if you could please have Rose Hill continue with me on to Douglas, and it is going to be 525 South Forest Street in Douglas, Frank Ocean.
1: Ten four, correct.
2: 10-4, 22-43.

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0: 6807 Adam John Victor. There's going to be an abandoned vehicle at the entrance of Shady Creek Campground.
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5: 9-0-0-0, Adam King Young on a red Ford Ranger. The passenger of this vehicle had exited and jumped on the hood of another vehicle that's now eastbound on McCollum.
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0: Four oh six, Kansas 27-29 for the RDM force.
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1: Ted, I'm sorry. Can you tell him that, please?
0: I'm not showing on the unit status. Only 51, 50, 53 are.
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4: Good.
5: Better report of a suspicious vehicle, 1519 West Rock Hill Place. RP states there's been a small red truck running for about 15 minutes in front of her house. She has never seen the truck before.
4: 10-4.

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1: 568, Sam Edward John, 4-150.
3: So, Signal 30 expired to a Ryan or Jacqueline Evans out of Wichita, expiration May
2: 2025. 50, I have a call holding in 4.
4: What are the details?
2: This will be a noise complaint at 437 North 8th Street. The RP is wanting to file a complaint at this house because they were playing really loud music, and it keeps going between loud and quiet. Usually starts between 9:45 and 10 p.m. and goes until 4 a.m. most nights. This has been going on for a few weeks. The RP did try to contact the city, and the city told her to get a hold of dispatch if it continued happening.
4: 10-4.
2: The music is currently playing.
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0: 9-10 returns. It's active to a 2005 gray Toyota Tundra to an Ethan Klein out of Augusta, expires 430 of 27, signal 30 to 27 for to the first of Ethan, valid Class C Charles out of Augusta, restriction corrected lenses, no history, signal 30.
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0: Hey, westbound 400-305, Kansas 7673, Adam Lincoln John. And I've got another car that just pulled up as well.
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2: 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I'll be in and out to back 944.
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0: third one on. Can you show me how to motors assist the 100 block of southwest Boyer? Direction we're going to be north.
1: Seven five zero zero. Adam David Edwarden on Acura.
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0: 7, you return show, current balance 130, last of Clement, out of Andover.
1: They've got someone in route. However, they do have their vehicle on a jack stand, and they'll be here for a little bit. You can show me today. I'll circulate around a check on them every now and then.

0: 380. I show you 44, U 77 at the K15 junction, near Kansas 28, returns negative 29 on a 2018 Subaru Outback, west of G. George, expiring 2027. Near Kansas 27 also returns negative 29, same last as G. George, showing Class C Charles, expiring 2027 with a restriction of corrective lenses.
1: Hello.
0: And for 2314.
2: Alston is showing valid Class C Charles out of Wichita. No history, however, he is listed as on probation. It does not specify what it is.
1: Okay, we're thinking.
3: Eddie, an older Blue Ford Fusion take off from a disturbance in Wichita. They're last seen heading eastbound on Highway 54 from Greenwich. There's going to be two occupants in the vehicle.
1: And 4, I'll be en route from 1019.
3: And 4.
4: T21, what are their charges in that disturbance?
3: They did not advise of the charges, they just said that it was a disturbance with gunshots.
4: 10-4. That'll be enough information for us.
5: 8-2. Michael Blanco, DS.

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3: Sheriff unit, Frederick County wants us to be on the lookout for a male subject that shot into an apartment complex in Wichita and took off eastbound on Highway 54 towards Andover. No tag on a blue Ford Fusion, older model.
0: That's that four.
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7: 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I'm on 54 right now, if you want to start that way.
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0: 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Do we have a time lapse?
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1: 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The parole officer asking details about that stop.

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1: 516?
0: No, information only. Appears Great Bend's had a total power outage. Just occurred about a minute ago or so. I'll be in the area in case PD needs help with anything.
1: 516, 10-4, 23-23.

0: Freeway, I'll be 1044, right at the entrance to Mall Market 71 on 228. Coming from Boyer.
1: Go ahead.
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0: 244. Can you say nice?
1: How positive were they that the vehicle was blue?
0: I believe they were pretty positive.
1: 10-4. I just saw an older that looked to be a Ford Focus headed eastbound with two individuals in it that was green.
0: 10-4.
2: T-47, I do believe they stated that there is no 28 attached to the vehicle.
3: Westbound 400, mile marker 305, with Colorado Edward, Adam X-ray, Edward 37, Colorado.
2: I don't think we can hear Wichita anyway, and I wasn't sure if that was no 28, like they didn't get it, or it has no tag on it at all.
0: Sedgwick County just advised that it was an unknown 28. They didn't have it.

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0: 看直播，跟高人通信。Colorado 14021 0756. Austin Xavier.
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0: 28th active to a 2018 Gray Dodge Grand Caravan to a Charles Xavier out of Sedalia, Colorado. Expires 131 of 27, single 30. The 27, first Charles valid class, correction, just valid with motorcycle endorsement. No history, single 30.
1: Table.

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1: 10-4. 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
4: 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I'm also en route to 53's location.

0: 244. 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
2: 204, T7, 84, 24, last of bow end.
1: Four.
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1: 1 George Charles, Paul Tom Boy, Edward King 9, Tom 12-04-967. Should be on a 2026 Chevy Colorado.
2: Four. Your 28x van is showing no matches found. However, the van assist tool is showing that it is on a 2026 Chevy Colorado.
1: 10-4, thank you.
3: 10, I'll be out with him.
0: 10-4, 10.

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0: 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Zero, 036, Adam Georgetown on a red dog ram.
2: Verbal warning for the tags, have you seen purchase?

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1: 10-4-7-3.
2: 51 is information, that's not going to be the vehicle involved.
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0: 21 valid negative.
1: Simple.
0: In the parking lot at Dillon's, RP is advising there's a vehicle that's been parked there for several hours. They met and made contact with the male subject, and he seemed fine, although he was slumped over the wheel. He's still there and seems in the same condition. It's a darker colored Dodge minivan.
1: Yeah. I have a good idea who it is. He usually stays there, sleeps in his vehicle throughout the night. We'll make contact.

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1: Good.
0: 0257 Adam Edward Edward. Looks like on a white Chevy.
1: Oh, 30.

0: through it gently.
1: Bye.
0: Charles 8406. Disabled.
1: Dodge Grand Caravan Robert Jones off of East Court El Dorado, valid 7 of 26 negative.
2: Three 21 top 308. That's the same individual we dealt with last time, released from CJ and took him there. He hasn't moved since then. His vehicle hasn't moved.
0: What was his last name?

0: 321. Out there, LA.
1: Did you say I'll be out?
0: 10-4. I'll be tonight.
1: 10-4.
2: Really? Made contact. He's okay. I'll be tonight.
1: 10-4.

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1: Passing module.
0: 10-4, there's a white pickup heading towards Central. Just left Luke is, not using his turn signal.
1: 10-4, I'll see if I can catch up to it.
0: Heading west on Central.
1: Behind it.
0: Almost.
1: Is it a newer GMC?
0: 10-4. It's now on South Main.
1: 10-4, okay. Continuing, you can go ahead.

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1: Seven, traffic 221. 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
0: Kansas 28, 3315, Adam John David, on a white Acura, TL.
1: 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I'm John David. 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

Oakland 30, 28, Signal 30, active on a white Chevy Silverado 2006 to a Bart Arizona Gillespie out of El Dorado, expiring 527 to Macromant, as that was Signal 30.

944 County, 1044. Eastbound 400 at the 306, be with Missouri, Tom Nora 9, Boy 5 Lincoln.

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0: 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The 27 for First of Thaddeus is valid. 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

321 Gen 44, 100 block of South Main. Kansas 28, 4116, Adam Charles Boy on a blue Chrysler.

0: 51, is that 437 address the RP's address, or is that where the noise is coming from?
1: 437, that's where the noise is coming from.

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2: 10-4. 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Who was the individual?
0: Was it Jared?
2: At 10-4. 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
2: Northbound on Lake from 54. He turned off when he noticed I was behind him. He's going about 50. Now we're going about 30. Haven't let him up yet.
3: He was right there in the 8,000 or 9,000 block, I believe.
4: He lives right there at 95th and Lake, so you don't have a lot of time.
2: 53, sure. B-1044 at that last 28, 9,000 block of South Lake, Santa Fe Lake.
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6: 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You might start end over his K-9. 10-4.
4: Huh? 53, Sheriff. Can you go ahead and advise the end over?
1: 10-4.

0: 53, Sheriff. I have Kansas 27.
1: Cross.
0: Gang 01570882. Last Kung 2.
2: And 53, he can be combative. What's your 2010? 54 to Milwaukee. 10-4, you're closer than me. I was going to say I was going to run 39.

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1: Go ahead.
0: King 0463-8361. Last of all. Yeah, I'll be out 53.
1: And 410 break. Andover has been notified of the request.
2: 53 Sheriff, 10-4. Do you have a return on the 27?
3: 221.
4: How's that? County out on a traffic stop at 9000 Southwest Santa Fe Lake Road, requesting K-9 deployment.
3: Denver.
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2: D3 Sheriff, can you run that 27 through Spire?
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0: 321. I'll be 10-8, written warning for improper turn, and NTA for proof of insurance.
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0: 30, I got 2/27/29 is my name and date of birth.
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0: First one to be out of Kansas. Last of Jones. First of Joshua. Common spelling. 1996-0408.

0: The second one will be out of Florida. 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
1: 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Go ahead.
0: Can you make contact with Wichita or Cedric County, whoever called in that Ford Fusion vehicle, and have the investigating officer give me a 21 myself?
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2: Code Green, San Joe. 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And you, can you page Douglas Fire for lifting assistance, please?
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1: Go ahead.
0: Last of Jones is expired, signal 30. Last of Heffley out of Florida, he is 32 out of Colorado. Extraditable just within surrounding counties, and then he is suspended.
1: 10-4.

0: Yeah.
1: Where's the warrant from and what's it for, do you know?
2: Gove County, Sellertope here for driving while suspended.
1: 10-9 County.
2: Gove?
1: Is that Colorado or is that Kansas?
2: Failure to appear in Gove County, Kansas District.
1: And it's only extraditable within 9 counties?
2: Surrounding counties.
1: Yeah.

He might just send a confirmation and see if they want him from here or if we're too far out.�

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1: 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Rose Hills Fires.
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0: 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Frederick County was notified.
1: Careful. 5 en route to assist Medic 50.
0: 10-4. This will be for a 70-year-old female. Conscious of breathing, fell in the hallway. Hurt her shoulder.
2: I think they were 32. Find out where their last location was and information.
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0: Wichita 504, Cala County, still 32. They're behind a black Jeep, unknown 28. It's now northbound on 31st from 242nd. Their reason for stop is speed, and they're still operating on their county channel.
1: Okay. Well, I'm not picking them up on 800, so I think they're on their 400 system. So, okay, I'll make my way over to Udall and see if it makes it that far north.
0: 504 Templar. 114.
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1: Go ahead.
0: I'll be 10-7. Have a good night.
1: Alpha, 124.

And I have a second car stopping out here with me. 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
0: 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I'm going to be 1044 at that 28th, US 54 in Indianola.

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3: 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Adam, John, Henry. 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
1: Ten-four, 10-44 at the vehicle, Highway 54, mile marker 234.
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2: Good. Got several vehicles heading west on 3rd from the Goose.
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2: The flight pickup truck. 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
0: The truck's nearest cross street's probably going to be up by, well, I'm passing Denver now, so he's west side.
2: Copy. It's just north of Harry.
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2: 10-4. 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
5: One 28-30, active on a 2021 blue Toyota 4Runner to Lacey Donahue out of Augusta, running 427. 27 to last of Donahue is valid signal 30.
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0: minutes he have a call holding him for?
1: What are the details?
0: DV just occurred, 6268 Northwest County Line Road. RP is meeting a violent woman out of his house. It would be his girlfriend.

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0: Ten four. I'm gonna stay 39.

0: 53-50. 50. 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
1: Well, what's your 10-20?
0: Just past Northwest 10th. On Butler.
1: Yeah, 10-4, since we got one party locked in a room, go ahead and go on in. I'm at Ohio Street 254.

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0: 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Mass Empire will be tonight.
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0: 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Just information. There's no access off of Northwest 60th to get to the property. You're going to have to go north on County Line.
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0: 5350. That's going to be the first residential drive off of County Line. Stay south at the Y on the long driveway.
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0: 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It's going to be a Kansas disabled Adam John Charles, 764, on a Black Mercury.
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1: Hello?
0: I'll be out at 733 South Denver checking a vehicle parked in the driveway. Brake lights are on, but it appears to be on a hot spot.
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1216, Dearborn. Coming in from Sumner County. States an RP with like a check welfare on a Johnny McDonald. 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

0: 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RP wants her daughter to be checked by EMS, but she is currently yelling and screaming in her boyfriend's car and refusing to seek medical help.
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0: 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I'll be 10-8, written warning for white light to the rear, NTA for insurance.
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115, I'll be 10-8 from here. I'm going to be en route to that address, Suncrest. 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
2: 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I'll be 1044 Douglas and Southwest Traffic Way.
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0: dispatch to EMS Station 2. Augusta PD is requesting an ETA.
1: Will be just a couple minutes. My apologies.
0: Sounds like.

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1: This is a good be out of Missouri as well. It's 1 Frank Mary John Union 1 John Tom X-ray Lincoln Edward Adam 37826.

Missouri 21. I'll also have the Missouri 27 when you're ready. Young 06508 9001 last of McDaniel.

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can find them again. I'll be out checking the code 1 near 150th and Thistle. Gonna be wearing gray shorts and a green shirt. Just walking westbound on 150th. I'll be out between Goldenrod and County Line on 150th.

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0: Receive a call from Sedgwick County. They're asking us to check for a vehicle. It's going to be a gray Chrysler 300 with Texas tag. Tom Lincoln Charles, 6737. Tag has not come back to that vehicle. It was involved in the aggravated battery of a law enforcement officer and hit at 54 in Lakewood 2 minutes ago.
1: 10-4.
2: 31,
3: go ahead.
2: Handover just put out a vehicle that was involved in an ag battery. Hit 54 in Lakewood. Can you get the vehicle description passed on to us, please?
3: I'm on the phone with Sedgwick County right now. They said it was a gray Chrysler 300 with Texas plates. Tom Lincoln Charles, 6737.
4: Sedgwick County.
3: Two. 10-4.
0: 30, I'm 1084, 54 Yorktown.
1: This vehicle was involved with a disturbance on officers.
5: Sorry, 10-4. Do we know if they want stopped and held or what do they want done?
1: Just notifying that the vehicle is stopped.

0: Well, I've got three WPD units at 54 in Andover, and I didn't see it from Yorktown to Andover Road.
1: Go ahead.
2: 64450.
0: You might start checking YMCA in Dillon's parking lot.
1: Yeah, it's time for him. Also trying to get in the flock and get it searched.
3: Sir, I'll take the YMCA parking lot.
1: 31, I'll start through the businesses on cloud.

0: 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Depends on the team.
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1: Go ahead.
0: That 28 Sedgwick County provided does not come back to the car it's on. It comes back to a red 2020 Chevy pickup truck to a Scott Hayton out of Houston, but it's signal 30.
1: 10-4, do we have history with any of the vehicles, 28s, or subjects?
0: Stand by, I'm looking.

0: we have no history with the 28 or the RO.
1: Ten four. Somebody gets a chance to check the Sky Lofts parking garage. Yeah, 31, I was thinking the same thing. I'll head over there here in just a minute.
2: Yeah, 1077 at the Y or the sports complex.
1: Yeah, 1077 all the way to Andover Road in the Long Cloud.
3: Best units. Wichita State, due to it being an incident with an officer, they would like them detained if you do come across them. And I did confirm the 28th. It is going to be a gray Chrysler with a Texas plate of Tom Lincoln Charles 6737. It does not come back to that, but they did confirm that's the description.
4: 10-4, that tag does come back on that vehicle on clock.
3: 10-4.

0: information only. WPD has hit the apartment south of 54. And they're also got a unit in the apartments next to the Atwoods.
1: Ten four.

0: 249. I've located that vehicle at 735 West U Circle in the driveway. Unoccupied.
1: 10-4.
0: There's some damage done to the vehicle as well. I'll sit off and wait for it back.
2: Well, sounds like Andover's found it parked at a residence.
0: It's located at 735 Westview Court.
2: Sheriff, they're going, what's the address?
1: It'll be 735 Westview Court.

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0: This will be a North Ohio Street and Southwest 70th Street going north. Someone is getting in front of traffic. 6 foot tall, no shirt, bald head, male, unknown race, walking back and forth across the road.

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1: 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It is a confirmed code 1.
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0: 31, myself and 13 beyond West Hughes Circle. 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
1: Yeah, 10-4, that's what I was thinking.

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1: 10-4.
2: One, we're going to be checking the backyard of the residence at 735. Passing door of the vehicle is open.
1: 10-4.

216 into the Regents and Sheriff. Stand by for suspect description. 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That's all we got for now.

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1: Yeah, that's fine.
0: Four direct, I see it in the call note.
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0: Original 2.
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0: 3-32-3.

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2: 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No, I'll whistle last apprentice.

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1: Thank you.

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1: Do you want me to start up there?
2: Negative. I'm going to just kind of keep an eye on him until the sheriff gets in the area.

0: 216 Black Glendo has a warrant out of Topeka for weapons possession.
1: I'm just confirming that's Thomas. First Thomas.
0: 10-4. Thomas Glendo.

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0: County no longer has a sheriff en route due to the incident in Andover. It is just requesting for an Augusta patrol to handle the situation.
1: 10-4, well, he's walking southbound now along the edge of the road, not wanting to talk to me.
2: 31 to 257.
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2: Being told there's another grandma, there's a grandma and two other individuals, possible children in the house.
3: 10-4.
2: We've had telephonic contact with the grandma.
3: 10-4.

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2: Did you happen to check that white Chevy in the driveway as we went by?
3: I ran it. I didn't look inside of it.
0: Sure, Rick. You just grab one for you.
1: I'm saying 0642-4.
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1: Good.
0: RP for the check welfare on Dearborn is requesting to speak with the officer that did the check welfare.
1: 10-4. The address is actually 1216 school, and I haven't been able to make contact yet.
0: 10-4.
2: Can come back with that.
3: Negative. All I can see is the year, color, make, and model. I have no ROs or registration status.

0: 115, 130.
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1: 10-4.

0: 216. 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
1: 10/5/2004.

0: 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Nothing since 2019.
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1: Good.
0: 5131, Adam Lincoln Tom.
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0: Negative.
1: Devil.
2: 115, I'm 1024.
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0: Last of Rundage, ran eastbound on 62nd, back to the tree somewhere on 1024.
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0: 225, do you still have eyes in the back of the house?
1: Yeah, 10-4, we heard a voice, I believe, inside.
0: Yeah, we're making contact with one of the homeowners, and they're going to try to look for him inside.
1: 10-4.

0: 131 Chin.
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0: I'll be 1083 here in a few minutes. I'm going to run down and get gas real quick.
1: Devil. Yeah, well.

0: 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We're 1077 in here.
1: 10-4.
2: D-16, will you text me the duty chief?
1: 10-4.
0: Two five seven, disregard miles, you got one more room.

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1: Yeah, we can see the rear porch. See the northwest and west side of the house?
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0: Are you guys in the garage?
1: That's 10-4. We're checking out a fridge here that's locked.
0: Have you guys checked the garage?
1: That's 10-4. We're in the garage right now. The garage is clear, but there's a locked fridge we're trying to get access to.
0: Thanks, Wiley.

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1: 9-4, the structure's clear.
0: Two
1: 225-216. Go ahead.
0: We got a fence down back here, access to the neighbor's yard. There are some sheds back here. Might be worth checking.

0: Yeah, backyard to the north is clear. Two five, two one six. Do you have any idea if anyone's in this home to the north?
1: Two five seven traffic 225. According to the homeowner, that residence should be vacant.
0: That's 10-4. Let's just make sure it's secure then.
1: 10-4, I'm heading your way.
0: We're getting the backside. Get the front. I've got an open garage here.
1: 10-4, which side?
0: The northwest.
1: 10-4.

0: We're making entry. Was it unsecured?
1: 10-4. Unit 733 will be making entry. We're already inside the garage.
2: How many you got in there?
0: The door into the home is unsecured.
2: Is it just you and 257?
0: JP is asking if you need any more.

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3: 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I made contact with a family member. She contacts me soon.
4: 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We just got a call from him.
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0: 319. I'll be 1044 at the Long Run Silvers.
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0: I'll be 1044 at the Long Run Silvers.
1: Go ahead.
0: 3878. Adam George, David. Should come back on a white horse.
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0: I got that red Jeep pulling back into the address on Westview Circle. Will be making contact.
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2: 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It sounds like your suspect's coming back into town.
0: Third one's not going to be the suspect. It's going to be a code 2.
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She dropped him off in Wichita somewhere.

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0: Hey, Brett Feeney is at 1019 for an inspection. 2019 does
1: run. 10-4. We'll head that direction.

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Edward Rubber 30619. Should come back on a red Lexus.

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1: 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We're going to have 115-166 on 93.
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1: 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All units are 1024 for now.

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2: Medic 20, rescue 25. 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Now to the point she's not able to function normal.
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0: 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Can you start EMS to 1501 State Street, First Baptist Church, 1037 for a fall?
1: 10-4.
0: Have them entering on the west side at the ramps.
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2: It's going to be a Paul Watson. He's the subject from the TV yesterday on Southwest 40th. Other half advised that deputies were wanting to talk to him.
3: Ten four.

0: 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That call you just gave, 33, can you change the address to the address that we responded to yesterday?
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2: 44.

0: 163-1044. I'll be in the 2000 block of Southwest Butler Road with 10-7807, Adam Robert Zebra. Should come back on a Dodge Challenger. Or you might make it Adam Boy Zebra.
1: Medic 10 Alpha Fall, 1501 North State at First Baptist Church, and I have some outpatient 26C operating last.

0: Our Augusta is requesting assistance and EMS for us all at First Baptist Church in Augusta. The only information we have at this time is to enter through the left side at the ramp.
1: 10-4.
2: Okay, 45.
1: 135-6 northbound, 100 Paul George Charles, Silver Court.
3: K02-73-9580. I guess the 452 traffic, make 10.
1: Go ahead for 10.
3: I have an 88-year-old female that fell on the floor at church. She's complaining of pain in her left hip. Dress code green at this time. She's had previous injury in that hip and surgery. Being there on the west side is a ramp there. I believe she's going to probably, if you refuse you, but we'll need to get her checked out.
1: 10-4.
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0: 14,500 block of Southwest Highway 77, Kansas 287555, Adam Lincoln Mary, White Buick.
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3: 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Lift assist at 630 North Main. Caller is advising that there has been gone in the chair and fell, no injuries. He's 240 pounds, needing assistance up.
2: Rescue, could you ask him for?
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2: We just cleared the call on Harrington. Do you need anything?
3: You can stop by if you want. Take some vitals. This medic 10's coming. You're coming on the west side.
2: 10-4. Break. Dispatch. Rescue 25 will be en route to the church.

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0: Return to the scene, transporting one patient code green to St. Francis.
1: For green is St. Francis. Confirming this is medic 20.
0: 10-4, medic 20.

0: 700 County.
1: Hi.
0: You assign me an incident number for an animal at large, and the address will be 154 South Main, and it will also be for a pit bull violation. If you would, add the name Timothy Scott Riggle to the cat sheet. He should be in cat if you would. That is 27, please.
1: Scott what? What was the last name?
0: It's going to be Timothy Scott Riggle, R-I-G-G-L-E.

0: I have a jacket, but it has no other information but his name. It has no date of birth or license or anything else.
1: Ten-4. Is NCIC up or down right now?
0: NCIC is up, but I can't do a name date of birth without a date of birth, and I don't have one with a jacket.
1: 10-4. I think I've got it at the office. I'll call you with it in a little bit.
0: 10-4.
2: 13, I'll be 10-A. Vehicle, retagged.
3: 10-4, 10-0.
2: 30, Sheriff. That date of birth for Benton 700's subject is going to be 512 of 1970.

0: This is Raj from Receiver's Desk.
1: Are there injuries?
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1: Your traffic was low, denied.
0: Patient would like to go to Andover.
1: Step 4.
2: Dispatch 3-2 or 10-4 to recommend that.

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0: 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Check that Christian Mark trailer, it's Kansas. 570-969, be on inspection.
1: 1035 J on inspection, U50 of the 185 eastbound, Kansas, tag 1012.

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0: Just checking, have you already been to Station 1?
1: Have. When you guys get done, if you'd stop by Station 3, I have your supplies.
0: Yeah, that's 10-4.

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0: Medic 20 is clear of St. Francis and route back to 2.
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0: 11, we're out.
1: Medic 11, 10-4, 84-year-old male, constant breathing. 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Caller disconnected before we could ensure that the front door is unlocked. Did say that they use a walker and would have difficulty getting to it. Let us know if you're needing any further assistance when you arrive on scene.
0: 10-4, thank you.

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0: 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We'll be in application 3 to receive some slots.
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0: Hello, Mirza. We're going to be route to St. Francis with one yellow. Sugar here in a minute.
1: Yellow St. Francis.

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Go ahead. I have a stroke alert for you when you're ready. Go ahead. Currently have an 84-year-old male. Chief complaint today is going to be aphasia and right-sided weakness. Blood sugar is 190. Onset was about 6:30 this morning. We have an ETA of 11:50.

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1: RP versus Dwight at 11935 Southwest 30th. Advised, when he woke up this morning, he found a change in his credit score and saw that there were new accounts open, not in his name, needing to file an identity theft report.
0: Temple.
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1: 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And 411-31.

0: 335.
1: 335. ECP 195 eastbound to Kansas. Truck tractor semi-trailer, Kansas, a portion 582-482, be on inspection.

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1: Come back on a walker trailer.
0: 10-4, I'll run that back.

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1: 335.
0: Kansas Permanent, Adam, David, Frank, 541.
1: Hold on a minute, sir. Go ahead. Versus. Hello, 52.
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1: Right.
0: 7,000 block of Southwest Harbor Hill, via motorcycle 28, Mary 5, Union, Adam.

0: I mean, you just start to talk back and forth for commercial burglary alarm. But there's two code ones, removing the tire and other piece of equipment from the property. Alarm company said no one should be on the property at this time.
1: 31, have they made contact with the key holder?
0: They advise they will be making contact.
1: And 10-4, what do they say from what building?
0: They advise it's going to be the northwest side of the property at the Manhattan.
1: Or cam on route from the north side of Augusta. 31, I just went out there, I believe one of our last rotations. There's somebody that's subletting one of those back warehouses, and they have race equipment. It's possibly them.
2: Augusta Fire, Delta Seizure, 1405 Spencer, Delta Seizure, 1405 Spencer.

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1: 10-4. 20's en route.
2: Medic 20, 10-4. Caller is not going to be at that location, advising that she believes the individual at this location is having a seizure. The 35-year-old female.
1: 10-4.

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2: Sheriff was the last four on my incident number.
3: 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Rescue 25 Bell County, we're in route.
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0: 163. I'm going to be 10-8 from here. They have permission to be there.
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0: 13-1047.
1: Go ahead.
0: It's going to be a 2013 white Chrysler 200 versus the Douglas Central Office Building at 921 East 1st Street. No injuries.

0: 33 suspicious person.
1: It's
0: going to be near 7220 Southwest Lookout. Court buys a, what appeared to be a homeless code one walking around the neighborhood acting like he's on Chapter 65. It's near the gazebo, near the body of water at that area.
1: Ten four. 30. Is he doing anything other than just walking around and appearing to be on Chapter 65?
0: That's negative.
1: 33. You can probably go ahead and send 22. Ten four. 33, Sheriff, what's the tonight?
0: 10-4, just information. We're getting a call about last of Brundage being near that 62nd Terrace about 30 minutes ago.

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1: Go ahead.
0: Last of Brundage is currently on the 6964 Southwest 62nd Paris property.
1: Ten four.

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1: Echo 4.
0: I'm 10-8. I'm being around to get 380.
1: I'm 12-3.
2: 5-16, Wichita.
1: 5-16.
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1: I'll be out at the high school for graduation security.
2: 1255.
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0: He just east of Southwest 50th and Post.

0: 33 to 163. If you can just keep eyes on them for now, we're trying to figure something out here.
1: Yeah, I lost sight of him. 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
0: That's important. Thank you, though.

0: 31, go ahead.
1: Got a welfare check holding in 4. It's going to be a 911 open line.
0: Now 10-4. Did you hear anything on callback?
1: 1077 on callback. The 3 or 4 times that it's called has sounded like the person is weed eating and is potentially a pocket tile. It's called 5 to 6 times in the last 5 minutes.

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0: Joe.
1: Is going to have left run. It's 10:15 from yesterday's call. 163 is going to be 10:14 car to car with him here shortly. Can you contact the jail? Have a welcoming party ready.
2: 10-4.
3: 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I'm going to be 10:15, 1 code 1. 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

185-27 for Last of Our Robert. I do show suspended status. Out of Wichita, subject is negative. NCIC. Suspended times 5. Hold for next. Last of the Edward. Negative. 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Out of Mayfield. 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Thank you.

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0: 157, what's all 44?
1: 157.
0: Icebound US 54 at the 140. Kansas 269, Nora Young Edward, Black Valley Charter.
1: Unit 157, 1044, 54, 141 West, 3056, break, 123. Four.

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1: Two units, 275.
0: Unit 1, brake
1: last unit on F1.
0: 30 Wichita. I'll get out of the Winfield office for paperwork.
1: Tower.

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0: 157, what's on 44? Parkbound K61 at the 7, Kansas 8364, Adam Boy Union. It's on a dark colored Mazda 3.
1: Units 157, 1044, K61, northbound at the 7, Kansas 28, break, 2020, copy, that was 180, 180, go ahead. Jeff 4, break, 316. Jeff 4, working on 30.

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1: 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Had an unwitnessed fall. They believe that he hit his head on the corner of a metal door frame. He has a contusion on his eyebrow and is not acting normal.
0: Thirty-two-four.

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6: 324 North Elm, Lot 8, RP First Lieutenant, advised he paid his landlord with a money order from Walmart this morning. She's saying it's not working. He requested the stub that was his proof from the money order. He gave it to her and she is now refusing to give the stub back to him, which was his proof for payment.

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1: 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Going to be a 26-year-old female, conscious and breathing, advising of breathing problems, not responding normally at this time. They do have asthma.

0: 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We're being routed for the call on the Xena.
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0: pitching here at the Douglas.
1: Okay, Agent 4. Patient's going to be a 69-year-old male from Sunbreathing advising that they have neck and back fractures from previous falls and they're requesting transport for proper care.
0: Tower.
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0: Got a yellow sign alert. Are you ready? Seven-year-old male, mechanism of injury is a head strike from a wheelchair onto a door frame. Current GPS of 12. Current blood pressure, 107 over 58, 100% at room air, 89 for heart rate. ETA to Wesley's going to be about 15, 20 minutes out.
1: Copy, 57-year-old male, mechanism of injury, head strike from a wheelchair to a door frame, GCS 12, blood pressure 107 over 58, and breathing 100% on room air, has an 89 heart rate, and ETA to Wesley 15, 20 minutes.
0: 10-4, fall from a wheelchair. Thank you.
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153. I'm just going to be across the road from APAC, playing on the north side of 54 with the motors at this. See if they need help changing the tire. The first 28 is going to be 4111, Adam Charles Zebra.

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1: Alright, 20, go ahead.
0: 20's going to have a green refusal. 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

0: 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The second 28 was 525 Robert Victor Union. 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

0: Medic 10-4. Patient's going to be a 41-year-old female. She's advising that she fell outside. She's needing assistance. She did get up and go back into the house. But advised that she injured her elbow.
1: Yeah, 10-4.

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Medic 11, El Dorado Fire, Station 2, Charlie fainting, 28 North East Court in El Dorado, Mount Page 15B, operate EMS, EMS, all be advisor, status 2, remain units, cover posts.

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0: 335, 1044. DC 195, eastbound of Kansas 930, Robert Charles X-ray. Saw a red Mustang.
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3: 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Caller is advising that a 76-year-old female feels like she is going to pass out. She does have a history of heart problems and history of stroke, breathing and responding normally at this time.
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0: Very much though.
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0: Thanks.
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0: 5193
1: eastbound to trailer. Unknown state, Frank Tom, 13236, Lincoln, Minnesota.
0: Razor 5, 244, E50, 193 East. E35, you're...
2: South 44.
0: 560.
2: 56 at 192 westbound. Texas, X-ray Victor, Victor, 0630. It's on a white Hyundai Elantra.

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It was. Sorry about that. 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
0: 53 Sheriff 10 A North.
1: 10 4 16 54.

Wichita State quarterback driver, 135 northbound from the 23. 135 northbound from the 23. It's a white Land Rover, unknown tag, female driver. Female driver unable to maintain lane going into other lanes of traffic. If located, check to your own 1667.

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1: 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Child is having a seizure. Not epileptic. The jerking has stopped at this time.
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0: 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I watch Style 44.
1: 369.
0: K14109 southbound Arizona, Charles William Boy, 8210, it's a gray Dodge Charger.
1: Juno 2022, 10-4, 1700, break 380.
0: I'll be 1024 from the Winfield office.
1: 10-4, 1700.
0: Three 30, how much time?
1: 335.
2: I added a 27 and 28 out of Minnesota. Can you try to contact Minnesota? I tried to get a photo and it didn't come back. I think the 27 is fictitious.

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0: And for just information, I did attach a photo I found on OpaFox for that 27 to the call. Also, it's showing the 27's been expired since 2021.
1: 10-4, thank you.
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1: 335.
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0: your name? 335. Can you run the second name? All 50, and I see we've got a previous contact flag. Can you tell me what that's for?

0: sensitive for just information. When I click on the previous call cursor, it shows no history. I'm not sure what glitch that is.
1: 10-4 just disappeared on my end as well.
0: 10-4.

0: 335, just information. I ran the name of the university, state 1037 with 27.
1: 10-4, I have a friend last of Acosta, First of Christian, pulling up behind me.
0: 10-4.

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1: 335.
2: The last name of starting with A, Adam, and first of SAM is going to take the vehicle. I'll be 215 and route to the Stafford County Courthouse.
1: Ten four,
2: 7028. Is UK detached 52?
1: 10-4.
0: First mile Wichita.
1: Wichita 369.
0: Yeah, that's Sterling College for follow up.
1: 10-4, 1728.

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0: 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En route to Wesley, Maine, one code yellow, one family member on board.
1: 1735. 3,
2: eastbound
1: 10.4. 3. E-160, eastbound at the 306, Kansas 28, 018, Paul Sam X-ray on a 4 escape.
0: Brady 1044, U-160, the 306 eastbound, Kansas 28, negative 1 of 2012, grade 4 escape, class of a SAM out of Wichita, expiring October of 26, 1735.

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1: Engine 17 is out.
2: Engine 17, 10-4, it's coming by the entrance just across from Allison. 68-year-old female. Caller advised that the individual is down and they're not sure why, responding and breathing normally at this time. They believe they could have dementia.

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1: 10-4.
0: 1740.

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1: Harriet Andover Road.
0: 64, I got a 68-year-old female. She is conscious, oriented. We found her laying on the asphalt. We're going to move to our reef sleeve to get her off the hot asphalt. She was, seems like she's been a little overheated or heat exhaustion. All vitals are checking out normal.
1: 10-4. Do we have any family or anything that can get us any other medical history on her?
0: Yes, we have family on scene. Nothing major sticking out as far as medical history.
1: Deborah X. Transport decision, KMC, okay?
0: 10-4, we are yellow KMC at this one.
1: 10-4.

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1: D3 Sheriff, was that traffic for me?
0: I have a lost goat at 38, correction, 3013 Southwest Fulton Road.
1: Danforth, the in route.
0: I was able to make contact with the owner. She is in El Dorado currently, but was going to head back that way and get it put up.
1: Fifty, can I? 53, sure. 10:22. 10:04.
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0: 51. I'll go take care of that goat.
1: The owner did advise she was on her way from El Dorado to get it put up.

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0: It's going to be in the 14,500 Southwest Santa Fe Lake Road. It's going to be a minor with Down syndrome that is biting, scratching, and assaulting her foster parents. It's going to be in a Jeep Cherokee. They're going to be remaining at that location.
2: It'd be all the way around as well. I'll be in route as well.
0: 10.
3: 53, Sheriff. I'll be in route. 51, you can stay 10-8. Since I'm District 3. I'll start that way until you get there.
1: Ten four.

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1: 10-4, there's no female RO.
0: That's 10-4, he's the only one listed.
1: 10-4.

0: 335 Webster.
1: This individual is supposing he might have been arrested once for expired DL. Can you run a 3-I on both names and email them to me?
0: Before you tonight.

0: Miss Atlantic 30.
1: What?
0: I'm sure it's clear of the previous call. You guys have a transfer for us here at Wesley.
1: That's 10-4. It's going to be a return home transfer coming from Wesley, Maine, returning back to 621 West 21st Street. 57-year-old male in Chala Bay 2. They advise no specials.
0: Copy. You can go ahead and put us on that now. Thank you.
1: 10-4, thank you.

0: Three six nine. What's up?
1: 369.
0: I'm out with South Hutch PD personnel in South Hutch. I have one detained.
1: 10-4 Trinity LPD personnel with one detained, 1813.

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0: En route to 2 vehicle 1048. It's going to be 1 mile west of the Barton Rice County line on 56.
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0: The pickup.
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0: Can't worry.
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0: 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Yeah, dashed out conditions. Visibility is near zero at the where the accident happened.
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2: Good. 53 Sheriff, just information, 50 and a half, 10-15, we're going to be in route for 10 hours. We had a fighter in the car.
3: Five-16, unit of traffic.
1: Yeah, that's important. Just clarifying your location. It's the Barton Rush County or Rice County line?
3: 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Barton Rice County for about a half mile into Barton County.
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0: Augusta Fire, arcing power lines, Santa Fe Lake, arcing power lines, Santa Fe Lake.
1: Would you be available to assist 343 at the 19 on I-35? They're currently 1044, correction, at the 18, 1044 southbound with a signal 11 plate.
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1: four, being route. 10-4, just information. Unit on Tina is advising they don't need 33.
2: Ten nine, that left.
1: 10-4, unit that's 1044 is advising they do not need 1033.
2: 10-4.
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1: 10-4. 10-4 responding to Santa Fe Lake by the swing set. There are arcing power lines every time the wind gusts. Current temperature. Current temperature is 86 degrees, humidity 43%, wind gusting up to 33 miles an hour.
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